0: the nine allied tribes, a group representing the hereditary leadership of Lhagwan's house groups, as well as the Gigela and Khaiza nations. And the Union of BC Indian Chiefs have all weighed in with the Kitsilis Treaty and its process, saying that multiple instances of territorial overlap had not been addressed and further consultation is needed. Lhagwan has claimed the Kitsilis Treaty will impact around 90% of their own territory with overlapping claims, while the Khaiza Nation disputes the ownership of two traditional trap lines near Lake Els Lake. And the Gigela Nation has expressed concerns about the treaty's impacts to their coastal harvesting areas. Mark Steffens, legal counsel for the Kitsilis Treaty Office, counters that there is no 90% overlap of Lhagwan's territory, and what is claimed by Kitsilis is minuscule by comparison to what remains unclaimed by Lhagwan.
1: We've secured approximately 100,000 acres of land in the treaty. That leaves tens of millions of acres of Crown land for Lhagwan to claim. So it's very minuscule.
0: Steffens also explained that modern treaties actually have provisions written in to resolve dispute of this kind.
1: The treaty actually addresses this issue. The treaty says that it will not affect or impact the rights of any other nation. And then it says, if it does, if a court finds that it does, then the treaty will be amended. And so those are two fundamental provisions that are in every treaty now.
0: Furthermore, he also explained that the settlement lands were never intended to be for exclusive use and for most part will remain accessible.
1: Even the treaty settlement lands aren't exclusive. So nations and the public can continue to access those lands unless we deem them private. But for the most part, 90% of them are public lands. And the rights that Kitsilis exercises throughout the territory are all non-exclusive, just like today.
0: When speaking to CFNR News this week, Kitsilis Chief Counselor Glenn Bennett and Kitsilis Director of Treaty and lead negotiator David Try both expressed their firm belief that the Kitsilis Treaty is meant to uplift the nation and guide them towards a more independent future, and stressed that it will not happen at expense of other nations. BC's minister responsible for forests says they won't be afraid to ask for more money from the federal government if the future trade talks with the United States don't benefit the softwood lumber industry. Ravi Palmier says they will find every opportunity to remind Ottawa that pending recognition of the Canada-United States-Mexico agreement must include forestry. If it doesn't, he says the province expects Ottawa to double or even triple the $2 billion in support that the sector has already received. Existing duties and tariffs on softwood lumber can add up to as much as 35%, but the U.S. Department of Commerce has hinted the overall figure might be dropping by 10% in late summer. Ever since 15-year-old Zachary Meyer died after drinking a can of Red Bull while on a school ski trip in January 2024, his parents have been fighting a battle to ban energy drinks for children under the age of 16. A coroner's report found that contamination of medication he was taking for attention deficit disorder and the caffeine from the energy drink likely caused an arrhythmia that led to his sudden death. His parents are now part of the larger battle that is ramping up across the province, with schools, sports associations, and healthcare experts all pushing the government to take action. A new long-term care home in Fort St. John is among five healthcare projects to have their contracts canceled by the province. It's unclear how it will affect the timeline for the planned Peace Villa long-term care expansion, but the province says the project itself isn't canceled. The determined contracts include those in engineering, design, and consultation. Infrastructure Minister Bowen Mia says project costs have ballooned to $1.8 million per bed. With the government facing a massive deficit, she says costs have become unstable. Project timelines will be rescheduled, but there has been no word on what the new ones will be looking like. Other canceled projects include long-term care in Delta, Abbotsford, Chilliwack, and Kelowna, as well as the expansion of the Burnaby Hospital. That's your news of the hour. If there's news in your community, contact our news team by emailing news@cfnrfm.ca.
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0: In sports, the Montreal Canadiens can punch their ticket to the second round of the NHL playoffs. Montreal hosts Tampa Bay Lightning, leading the opening round series 3-2. The Montreal Canadiens can secure their first playoff victory since their 2021 run to the Stanley Cup final. A group headed up by businessman Grant Gustafson wants to buy the Vancouver Whitecaps and relocate the MLS franchise to Las Vegas. The group has proposed building a privately financed Soccer Pacific Stadium in Nevada with no public funding. The Whitecaps have been up for sale since 2024. And over to the hardwood, the Raptors season will be on the line when they host the Cavs tonight, who lead that series 3-2. The good news for Toronto is each win so far has gone to the home team. And that's a sports update today. For your weather at this hour across the region, Skagit is sunny with 12, overnight low of 6. Prince Rupert sunny with 12, overnight low of 6. Terrace and Kitimat sunny with 12, overnight low of 6. Bulky Valley and Lancaster 6, sunny with 12, overnight low of 0. Fort Nelson sunny with 15, overnight low of 2. Fort St. John is sunny with 14, overnight low of 4. Marble Lake is sunny with 15, overnight low of 4. Allen sunny with 6, overnight low of minus 1. Thieves Lake sunny with 9, overnight low of minus 2. Same as Lower Post. Caribou San Antonio sunny with 15, overnight low of 4. Balikula sunny with 16, overnight low of 4. And Balabala is sunny with 14, overnight low of 6.
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Your Nation, Your Station, CFNR. That was Lay Your Hands on Me by Bon Jovi. All right, let's get right into it. Back in time, in 2000, Destiny's Child dropped their third album, Survivor. And this one's huge. It debuts at number one, goes multi-platinum, and really locks into that iconic trio lineup of Beyoncé, Kelly Rowland, and Michelle Williams. Title track, Independent Women, all about strength, resilience, and empowerment, still hits today. And in 2017, Billy Corgan of the Smashing Pumpkins steps into a different ring, literally agreeing to purchase the legendary National Wrestling Alliance, bringing some rock energy into one of wrestling's oldest promotions. 2017, very cool. And in 2023, we lose a true Canadian. Gordon Lightfoot passes away at 84. Known for storytelling classics like Sundown and The Wreck of the Edmund Fitzgerald, his music printed pictures of Canadian life and history like no one else. All right, that was your trip back in time. Always wild to see how these moments shape music and still echo today. All right, let's crank it up with some more great music. It's The Odds, Eat My Brain, right now on CFNR.

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1: It is time now to take a trip out to Hoskins, Ford, and Smithers. If you're looking for a deal with a Peel, there's one man to talk to, and that's Rob Peel.
2: Well, we had some blue skies going into the weekend. The weekend may be a potpourri of conditions, whatever be the case. Hope everyone has a great Easter long weekend. Hoskins Ford, of course, closed Good Friday, respectively, open Saturday and Monday. So note that. The new incentives now that are in place, I just noticed they kicked up the ante on the 24 Expedition that we have. $6,000 currently off that. And the 2024 Super Duties are discounted as well by $6,000 off the tag price, $7,000 off our 2024 Bronco Sports, 0% financing on our 2025 Bronco Sports. 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

Your Nation, your station, CFNR. That was the Beatles with Hello, Goodbye. All right, let's switch it up. It is time for the birthday bash once again. If you have someone celebrating today, or, you know, a friend or even your pet, send me their name, where they're from, and who is shouting them out, and I'll make sure to get them on air and post them on our socials as well. Let's get into it. Happy birthday to Carlos Nunes from Kitimat, Chris Leavitt from Prince Rupert, Shauna Dhaliwal from Prince George, Mr. Wendell Heisen Sr. from Skeena, Carlos D'Souza from Terrace, and Glenn Wesley from Prince Rupert. And for my emails, happy birthday to Jolene Louie, a daughter is the bestest friend, grateful for you, wishing the best for you, love from your mama, Hilda Dennis. Thank you so much for sending me your email, Hilda. Happy birthday to all of you, and thank you so much for making CFNR part of your celebration as well. And hey, here's a quote to carry you through the day. This one's from Sophia Loren. There is a fountain of youth. It's your mind, your talents, the creativity you bring to the lives of the people you love. So when you hear, to tap the source, you will truly have defeated age. That's a good one. All right, let's keep the birthday vibe going with some more great music. Metallica, that's right. Whiskey in a Jar. Happy birthday from all of us here at CFNR.

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River of Tears. That was Serena and William Prince on CFNR. It's time for the Popcorn Report. We have come around again. It's New Movie Friday. Oh my gosh, I am in the mood for a few trips to the movies, or maybe a double feature. My grandbabies, though, on the other hand, might think it's a bit much. We tried it once, and they were tired. All right, let's get into it. Here's what's playing around the region. Over at the Telecom Twin Theaters in Terrace, they're playing The Devil Wears Prada 2 and The Animal Farm. And over to the Tri-Town Theater in Hazleton, they're playing Michael. And over to the Roy Theater in Smithers, it's the Super Mario Galaxy movie, Michael and The Devil Wears Prada 2. And over to the Beacon Theater in Burns Lake, they're playing The Devil Wears Prada 2. And over to the Carib Theater in Quesnel, they're playing The Devil Wears Prada 2 and Michael. And over to the Rex Theater in Chetwynd, tonight they're playing Ready or Not 2, Here I Come. Man, there's so many great movies to choose from this weekend. Oh, I wish I could go to all of them. Check out Ready or Not 2, Michael, Devil Wears Prada 2, and The Animal Farm. It all looks so good. That concludes the Popcorn Report. Let's get back to the music, and it's a good one. AC/DC, right now on CFNR.

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Barracuda by Heart, right here on your nation, your station, CFNR. Well, my time with you must end for now, but as always, thank you for making CFNR part of your day. There is still more show coming up after me. Journeys is a good one, and then CP returns to take over for the 70s at 7 show. I'll be back again tomorrow for Rise and Shine with the Chad from 6 until 10 a.m. And hey, there's a really fun show playing tomorrow afternoon. It's The Vinyl Frontier with Gareth Reed at 4 p.m. I'm going to go home and see what my plans are for the weekend. I might take off to Prince George. I don't know yet. Before we wrap up, Hysteria by Def Leppard took over 3 years to make, and the band recorded it over and over to get their massive layered sound just right, and ended up becoming one of their biggest songs ever. Oh, I believe it. Here's one more for the road. It's Def Leppard. Oh, man, I can't wait to hear from you again. Have a great weekend and enjoy your dinners. This is the Chad saying, Gilks Amaniskasim. Take care, everybody.

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3: Yo, it's Kobe Smith, Kilas and Nugwa. For Kitsilas Chief Counselor Glenn Bennett, there is no stopping the momentum behind the push for a treaty.
4: Ultimately, we want to be free from the Indian Act.
3: Bennett explained that the legacy of the Indian Act is a harsh one and a consistent reminder of the oppression it enabled and all that was lost because of it.
4: Can you imagine being an Indigenous person here in our own country of Canada that we live under the Indian Act? I was born on a reserve. I've lived my entire life under the Indian Act. What other Canadian has a number assigned to them from the day they were born until the day they leave this earth? I have that number.
3: For this reason, Chief Counselor Bennett says the new treaty is an essential.
4: Our people have long wanted to be free and independent. This treaty will give us that. It will give us certainty. It will give certainty to the people that live around us. We've lived here for the last 10,000 years in this region. It's been well documented by anthropologists, archaeologists who have studied who we are and where we come from.
3: Kitsilas Director of Treaty and Lead Negotiator David Try agreed and noted that Kitsilas members seem to as well.
5: Our community members are pleased and excited on the direction that this nation is taking. But we do not want to do this at the detriment of other nations. And we think that our treaty protects them as well as us.
3: A ratification vote on the Kitsilas Treaty was held last year on April 10th, resulted in 96% of members casting a vote, 85% of them of whom voted yes on the treaty. Starting today, refugees in Canada must pay $4 for every prescription and 30 cents of the cost of supplement health products and services. It's a part of the changes to Canada Interim Federal Health Program, which doctors warn refugees can't afford, leading to their physical and mental health suffering. Health Minister Morgie Mitchell has said the government will, quote, monitor the effects of the program change, including whether or not it shifts health care costs to provinces through more emergency department visits. The federal government plans to hike the maximum fine for airlines abusing passenger protection regulations to $1 million. Transport Minister Stephen McKinnon says fining airlines is a last resort, but the current system, the Canadian Transport Agency, isn't working. The agency has a backlog of over 97,000 cases and ordered $1.4 million in fines last year to airlines that violated the air passenger protection regulations. The government has announced plans to outscore the air passenger complaints process to a third party in an attempt to clear the backlog. Well, parents may want to think twice before buying their favorite child's toys, as the war in the Middle East will soon make your child's favorite toys more expensive. Spin Master, the company behind Paw Patrol, Gabby's Dollhouse, and Miss Rachel toys, the Toronto-based company says the backlog of the Strait of Hormuz is pushing up its costs for freight, materials, and packaging. Effects have been minimal so far because the company had several contracts locking in prices before the conflict began in February. That's your news of the hour. If there's news in your community, contact our news team by emailing news at cfnrfm.ca. In sports, a group headed up by businessman Grant Gustafson wants to buy the Vancouver Whitecaps and replace the MLS franchise to Las Vegas. The group has proposed building a private finance Soccer Pacific Stadium in Nevada with no public funding. The Whitecaps have been up for sale since 2024. As for temperatures, overnight lows across the region tonight, Skagit, Prince Rupert, and Terrace and Kitimat all 6, Bulk Uvalde and Lake District 0, Fort Nelson 2, Fort St. John 4, same as Morbid Lake, Allen minus 1, Dease Lake minus 2, same as Lower Post, Caribou Centre 4, Ballycula 4, and Balbala 6. Exquelas for now. We'll have our news for you Monday morning. Have a great evening, have a good weekend, and take care.
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Your Nation, Your Station. That was Chilliwack with Crazy Talk. If you know Don McLean, I'm sure you know the song American Pie. Well, he is still at it. A month ago, he was traveling Australia for his 55th American Pie anniversary tour. Here is American Pie. It's the 70s at 7 on CFNR.

Your Nation, your station, Lynyrd Skynyrd with Tuesday's Gone. Rod Stewart is not slowing down. He's got new music coming out. He's got a new residency, and there will be a special honoring him on CBS coming up. It's a Grammy kind of event where they'll have lots of artists celebrating, so look for that one on CBS on the way. Here's Maggie May. It's the 70s at 7 on CFNR.

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Your Nation, your station, Electric Light Orchestra with Jeff Lynn and Evil Woman. We all thought The Who was done, but maybe not. It looked like in a Instagram post, Pete Townsend was building a new studio at his home. And when someone asked if there's new music coming up, he said, well, Roger wants to give it a try. So let's keep our fingers crossed for that one. Here's Behind Blue Eyes. It's the 70s at 7 on CFNR.

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Your Nation, your station, The Doors with Touch Me. It looks like ZZ Top is not slowing down. They are currently on tour and, in fact, just added over 24 new dates to their summer tour. However, unfortunately, it will not be coming to Canada. They're traveling through the U.S., and once done in North Carolina, they are heading all the way over to Europe, and they'll be playing in Estonia, Finland, Sweden, and Austria, to name just a few. So if you happen to be traveling that way, maybe you can catch them on your trip. Here's Cheap Sunglasses. It's the 70s at 7 on CFNR.

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Your Nation, Your Station, CFNR. That was Hey Jealousy by Gin Blossoms. I'm a Gunslaw. Good morning, especially all of you who are awake this early in the morning. The only time I'm usually awake this early is if I need to run to the bathroom. Speaking of which, better go get a drink of water. I mean, believe me, it'll help. Let's ease into the day with something real. This one right here is all about perspective. No matter what's going on, hey, life could be worse. Simple message, but it sticks with you. And honestly, not a bad way to start the morning, right? I'm going to have some fun with you guys this morning. It's Barney Bentall and the Legendary Hearts with Life Could Be Worse right here on CFNR.

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All right, I've got some fresh rock news for you. This is Backstage Pass. Let's get into it. Big honor for some Canadian rock legends. Loverboy's own Mike Reno and Paul Dean are being inducted into the Canadian Songwriters Hall of Fame. That's right, this is happening this year. Now, if you grew up blasting Canadian rock, like I did, you already know how big that is. These guys helped define that late 70s and 80s sound, writing hits and still, you know, it still fires people up today. They're being honored alongside some absolute heavy hitters too, like the Tragically Hip, Feist, and I cannot say his name, Roch Voisin. I'm so sorry if I butchered his name. Anyway, the ceremony is going to be going down on September 26th at the legendary Massey Hall, and you should just know that the place is going to be packed with talent and some unforgettable performances. All right, love seeing Canadian artists get their flowers like that. Songs that stand for, you know, the test of time and still hit just as hard today. Now, speaking of songs that get you fired up, especially this time of the day, let's roll into one that always hits right. Here is Loverboy right here on Your Nation, Your Station.

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0: And Glass Tiger. 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

Your Nation, Your Station, CFNR. That was More Than a Feeling by Boston. All right, I love a good fun fact, and it has to be weird. It's got to be oddly awesome. You know, MA5 generally only lives for one day. So if you see one, that is definitely the last time you'll see it because, yeah. You know, that got dark real quick. Moving on. Ravens in captivity can learn to talk better than parrots. Now, I haven't seen this, but I must admit, it kind of freaks me out. I mean, they're smart, man. And a person burns essentially the same number of calories whether they run or walk a mile. Same amount, hey? I would definitely walk in that case. No need for the struggle. And the artist who created Scooby-Doo researched the desirable traits of a top-level show dog and drew the character to represent the opposite. However, I do like the version of Scooby-Doo in the film made a decade later, so it doesn't look too bad. And dessert stomach is a real thing. Your gut expands upon contact with sugar, making room for dessert, even after, you know, having feeling full. So, it should be okay to say yes. Yeah, I don't mind. Bring me the dessert. Well, that was your daily dose of oddly awesome fun facts. Let's celebrate with some music. It's Northern Pikes right now on CFNR.

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Oh, Pretty Woman by Van Halen, right here on Your Nation, Your Station, CFNR. I have to say, I love playing this song on Guitar Hero. I know Guitar Hero was just a bunch of buttons, but it definitely helped introduce more classic rock to me. It was so much fun jamming with these riffs and, you know, flipping the guitar to make the crowd go nuts. Oh, too funny. Make sure to tune in this coming Friday for Free For All Friday. The number is 250-638-0056, or if you're a little bit farther away, 1-866-697-2367, and let us know what you want to play. And don't be, you know, you don't have to ask for too many songs. I actually have to try and make room for everybody to get on. That way, you know, everybody gets a chance to request music. There's a couple of times where it's like, sorry, we are completely full. So I hope you get it. It's a really fun show, let me tell you. Free For All Friday runs from 1 until 3 p.m. on Friday. So get your music ready and let us know what you want to hear. All right, let's get back to the music, and then we've got some more great stuff lined up for the next hour. This is Derek Miller on CFNR.

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That was Baby, Please Don't Go by AC/DC. I'm a Gunslack. Good morning and happy Saturday. Man, I love listening to Bon Scott's version of AC/DC. Baby, Please Don't Go came out, I think it was on a DVD collection called Family Jewels. I could be wrong. I think it's got a different name, but Jewels is definitely in the title. Man, I really wish I didn't lose that that DVD set, but it's so great. I should try and see if I can find it again. Oh, man, I hope you're having a good Saturday so far. Maybe you got some coffee brewing. I can go for a coffee right now. Unfortunately, the last time I tried drinking coffee, though, my back started hurting, and if you're male like me and all you do is, you know, sit around and drink caffeine, it's not so good for you. I had some issues at the hospital last time that happened, so I was like, you know what, maybe I should cut back on the coffee. Water is another good one. Yeah, let me tell you. Maybe switch to water instead of having coffee if you're male and experiencing back problems. All right, I'll be back in just a little bit. We got some more music that's actually going to take us away right now. It's Bon Jovi. Oh, I love this song.

0: life!
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Your Nation, Your Station, CFNR. That was Dreamboat Annie by Heart. Well, from Hollywood to your living room, this is the Spotlight. So I saw a tiny bit of a trailer for a film called Resident Evil. And I gotta say, I loved the originals with Mila Jovovich. Those were action-packed, zombies everywhere, nonstop chaos. But this one, totally different vibe. This new Resident Evil is being called a full reinvention of the franchise, leaning way more into the horror roots from the video games. And we're talking dark, like claustrophobic settings, creepy labs, infected creatures lurking into the shadows, and yeah, those jump scares that get you even when you think you're ready for them. The story is expected to go back to the beginning, focusing on the outbreak, the mystery behind it, and that slow, tense build instead of just all out action. And honestly, just from the trailer alone, I was like already bracing myself, like, yep, something is about to pop out there. It hits theaters September 18th, so if you're into horror suspense and that edge of your seat feeling, this one might be worth checking out. All right, I'm going to get back to the music right now. It is I'm on Fire. That's what you're going to want to do to the zombies. Bruce Springsteen on CFNR.

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That was John Lennon bringing Instant Karma. All right, looking for a reason to celebrate? Well, I've got one for you. Celebrate it starts now. Today's National Day is No Pants Day. And can I tell you a secret? I'm not wearing any pants right now. I'm wearing shorts. I don't use them unless I'm live on location. At one point, I wore jeans all the time. This was until I got married and became happy. My jeans do not fit ever. I wouldn't mind getting that small again, though, to wear those, you know, try to bring back the fashion. But no pants was celebrated every day during, you know, the COVID shutdown. And man, that was a weird time going home because it wasn't safe. Everyone working from home. I actually enjoyed it, you know, free time that I, you know, I'm longing for nowadays. But this time I have a job I absolutely love. I mean, who else gets to come here, talk about music and events in the area and then jam out for the rest of the day? Now I'm getting off topic. If you aren't wearing pants, I salute you. And make sure to tag your socials, Happy No Pants Day. And, you know, I have to play this song. Dig into your Tom, your inner Tom Cruise. Here is Bob Seger and the Silver Bullet Band on CFNR.

0: 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And finally, catch us in Prince Rupert, May 14th to 16th, also at the Curling Rink. 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

That was Human Race by Tom Cochran and Red Ryder right here on Your Nation, Your Station, CFNR. Keep your heads up for a new segment on CFNR. It's called Inside the Game, Beyond the Scoreboard, and your host is Kobe Smith. I got to tell you, it sounds really cool. So it happens at 10:20 this morning, and it'll happen again at 3:20 later on this afternoon. Normally it would have been 4:20, but because of the Vinyl Frontier, it's going to play an hour early. So with the playoffs happening right now, you better believe you're probably going to hear that during his segment. You can catch all the stuff that's going down and with stuff that you should be keeping an eye for in these games. And it's really cool, especially if you're trying to get back into sports like I am, trying to get back into hockey. It would be really good to listen to. Listen to Kobe, the expert. All right, I'll be back in just a little bit. We got some more great music like this one. It is George Harrison on CFNR.

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Your Nation, Your Station, CFNR. That was Song 2 by Blur. I'm Gunn Slack. Good morning and happy Saturday. I hope you're all having a good morning so far. It's not too early anymore. It is now, you know, just after 8, which is not too bad for me. I mean, I would get up this day, this time every day if I could. You know, life needs to be, you know, explored. It can't be spending the entire day sleeping the day away. And caffeine usually helps you, you know, stay awake for the most of the day if you're up this early. But yeah, maybe for others, stick to water. I also heard chocolate milk is a good one to help bring up your energy. I can't remember where I heard it from, but yeah, instead of, you know, taking all this caffeine in, and chocolate milk will help you, you know, get some of that energy going. I want to give a shout out to everybody that's listening in, especially if you're awake this early in the morning. Terrace, Prince Rupert, Kitimat, Smithers, hello. And everybody in the NAS, we got Gitwin Silk, Gitlach Damics, Lockhart Zap, and King Golet. Hope you all are having a good morning so far. I got some great music lined up for this hour, and we're going to be kicking off with some Default. I'm not too sure who Default is. This is the first time I've actually heard of him working here. It's Live a Lie on CFNR.

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It's New Movie Friday on Saturday. We have a few different varieties playing now, and we're going to dig right into it. The Devil Wears Prada 2. It's been so many years since the first, but I have a feeling this is going to be an amazing movie. As Miranda Priestly nears retirement, she reunites with Andy Sachs to face off against her former assistant turned rival, Emily Charlton. And hook 'em. Oh my gosh. This is giving me 1408 vibes, but with much scarier faces. When a novelist retreats to a remote inn to, you know, scatter his parents' ashes, he is consumed by tales of a witch haunting the honeymoon suite. Disturbing visions and a shocking disappearance force him to confront darker corners of his past. Animal Farm Seth Rogen's laugh is iconic. So fitting that he's playing a pig again, too. Following an animal revolution, the pig sees power and a farm is transformed into a ruthless dictatorship. Deep Water, that's it. I'm calling 2026 the year of the shark. Two movies now, very recently, have now created movies with shark-infested waters. This one involves a plane. A flight from L.A. to Shanghai goes down in the Pacific. After surviving a crash, survivors soon discover they must survive shark-infested waters, like I just said. So whether you're in for fashion, scary jump scares, or talking animals and shredding sharks, there's something for everyone at the movies. Here is Holly McNarland on CFNR.

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Back in the saddle. That's right, Aerosmith, right here on Your Nation, Your Station, CFNR. All right, let's get into the story behind the song. I love this break. Just because we get to listen to the music right after. This one's a Canadian classic, Let Go of the Line by Max Webster. Released back in 1979 on their album Universal Juveniles, this song really captures that unique Max Webster sound, kind of progressive, a little quirky, but still rooted in solid rock. And of course, you've got Kim Mitchell on vocals and guitar, bringing that signature style he became known for. And now the meaning behind Let Go of the Line is a bit of an open-ended, but not a lot of fans hear it as a message about letting go of control, not overthinking everything, and just going with the flow. Something we all probably need a reminder of every now and then. And a fun little connection too, Max Webster had a close relationship with Rush. Geddy Lee actually produced some of their work, and you can really hear that musicianship and tight sound in tracks like this one. It may not have been a massive chart topper, but here in Canada, it's become one of those timeless tracks that just sticks with you. All right, let's do what we do best here and listen to the song. Here's Max Webster on CFNR.

0: Outdoor enthusiasts, Hunt Mania is back with four massive gun and sportsman shows across BC. First up, Quesnel at the Curling Rink, May 5th to 7th. Tuesday, 3 to 8. 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And Thursday, 10 to 5. 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And finally, catch us in Prince Rupert, May 14th to 16th, also at the Curling Rink. 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

Your Nation, Your Station, CFNR. That was You Really Got Me by The Kinks. All right, I have something special to talk to you about. It's the Chmai Festival, and it's happening at the Terra Sportsplex July 24th and 25th. Oh my gosh, the Gidlakdak ADD youth is so excited for this. Oh, it was actually the first time I performed with this dance group a year ago. So I'm excited that this summer is going to be... It's going to be so much fun. I can't wait to see how this turns out. For those that don't know, the Chmai season, also known as berry season, is that time of the month. And it's hosted by the Gidlakdak Sait Gilam Gothnishka, and they always put on an amazing show. So if you've been to the first one, you know you're in for something special for the second annual. So bring your friends, bring your family, tell somebody about it, and go check out this amazing event. It is happening again, like I said, July 24th and 25th at the Terrace Sportsplex. Oh, I can't wait to check it out. All right, let's get back to the music. It is Shirley Elkhard right now on CFNR.

0: Outdoor enthusiasts, Hunt Mania is back with four massive gun and sportsman shows across BC. 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And finally, catch us in Prince Rupert, May 14th to 16th, also at the Curling Rink. 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

Your Nation, Your Station, CFNR. That was She Sells Sanctuary by The Cult. I'm a Gunslack. Good morning and happy Saturday. Hope you're enjoying your morning so far. Maybe a coffee in hand, maybe easing into the day. Either way, let's give you a reason to celebrate. I love me some music history. Back in time to 1964, the Beatles hit number one with their Beatles' second album, and it holds that top spot for five straight weeks. This was peak Beatle mania. Fans screaming, charts dominated, and the British invasion was in full swing. And in 1980, Pink Floyd's Another Brick in the Wall Part 2 gets banned in South Africa. The song became an anti-apartheid anthem for students protesting the education system, proving music can be way more than just sound. It can spark real change. And in 2018, Kanye West faces major backlash after controversial comments during a live interview. One of those moments that had everyone talking across music and pop culture. All right, just a quick reminder, music doesn't just entertain, it reflects times, sometimes changes them, and sometimes brings people together. All right, let's crank it up and get back to the music. It is Greta Van Fleet right now on CNN.

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Chris Leavitt from Prince Rupert, Shauna Dhaliwal from Prince George, Mr. Wendell Heisem Sr. from Skeena, Carlos D'Souza from Terrace, and Glenn Wesley from Prince Rupert. Happy birthday to all of you and to everyone celebrating out there today. Hope your day has been a filled good one, even though it's first thing in the morning. I can't wait for cake. There are a lot of people celebrating. I should have cake today, too. And hey, here's a quote for you to carry for today. It's from Oprah. The more you praise your life, the more there is in life to celebrate. I love Oprah. She's so funny and so smart. All right, let's keep the birthday vibes rolling. It is Stevie Ray Vaughan and Double Trouble. Happy birthday from all of us here at CFNR.

0: 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And finally, catch us in Prince Rupert, May 14th to 16th, also at the Curling Rink. 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

Smoke on the Water by Deep Purple right here on Your Nation, Your Station, CFNR. It's time for the Popcorn Report. New movies dropped around the world yesterday, and I'm so excited to tell you about them because some of them are playing in theaters right now. So without further ado, let's get into it and see what is playing around the region. Over the Telecom Twin Theaters in Terrace, it's The Animal Farm and The Sheep Detectives. And over to the Tri-Town Theater in Hazleton, they're playing Michael. And over to the Roy Theater in Smithers, they're playing the Super Mario Galaxy movie, Michael and the Devil Wears Prada 2. And over to the Beacon Theater in Burns Lake, they're playing the Devil Wears Prada 2. And over to the Carib Theaters in Quesnel, they're also playing the Devil Wears Prada 2 and Michael. And over to the Rex Theater in Chetwynd, they're playing Ready or Not 2, Here I Come. That is very cool. I'd love to be able to do a double feature. I mean, the Devil Wears Prada 2 and Michael? Yeah, I would totally do that. Carib Theater in Quesnel. Somebody's got to get me there. All right, that concludes the Popcorn Report. Man, it's been too long since I made a visit to the movies. Fun fact, the Terrace Theater is getting new chairs. Let's celebrate. Yeah, the Guess Who is already celebrating with some great music. Let's take this vibe away. Take it away. Guess Who?

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Your Nation, Your Station, CFNR. That was See the Light by Jeff Healey. Well, my time with you must end for now. As always, thank you for making CFNR a part of your day. Later on, you will be hearing from Gareth Reed. It's The Vinyl Frontier, where you get a very good look into the greatest music ever made. I'll be back again tomorrow for the Indigenous Rock Show. And that'll be from 7 until 9 p.m. That's right, I'm here all weekend, folks. This really is a fun job, though. I can't get enough. And I'm going to head out and see what's going on around town right now. Maybe do a little shopping. I don't know yet. It isn't usual that I have no plans for the weekend. Before we wrap up, Animal by Def Leppard. It actually took over 3 years to finish. The band kept reworking it during the long recording sessions for Hysteria, and it ended up becoming their first top 10 hit in the UK. I bet they were so happy when that happened. Here's one more for the road. It's Def Leppard. Let's do this again soon. Have a great weekend and enjoy the rest of your day. This is the Chad saying, Gilks Amaniskasam. Take care, everybody.

0: Outdoor enthusiasts, Hunt Mania is back with four massive gun and sportsman shows across BC. 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And finally, catch us in Prince Rupert, May 14th to 16th, also at the Curling Rink. 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
1: In the NHL, second round is getting underway as game one between the Flyers and the Hurricanes at 5 o'clock.
2: Basketball.
1: And if hockey is not your thing, we've got basketball. 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
2: In the NHL, second round is getting underway as game one between the Flyers and the Hurricanes at 5 o'clock.
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2: 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One game on tab tonight, and it's the best two words in sports. It's game seven as the Celtics take on the 76ers.
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2: 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That's when you're inside the game, beyond the scoreboard.
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0: power chord roar became one of the most influential hard rock sounds of the 70s. In its own way, it was a reaction against the pompous art rock and lumbering arena rock of the early 70s. AC/DC's rock was minimalist, with huge guitar chords, but still a sense of space and restraint. AC/DC had countless imitators over the next two decades and enjoyed much commercial success. AC/DC was formed in 1973 in Australia by guitarist Malcolm Young after his previous band, The Velvet Underground, collapsed. With his younger brother Angus serving as lead guitarist, the band played some gigs around Sydney. Angus was only 15 years old at the time, and his sister suggested that he should wear his school uniform on stage. The look became the band's visual trademark. The band picked up drummer Phil Rudd and bassist Mark Evans. The band's chauffeur, Bon Scott, became the lead vocalist when the original singer, Dave Evans, refused to go on stage. Previously, Scott had been vocalist for the Australian progressive rock bands Fraternity and the Valentines. More importantly, he helped cement the group's image as brutes. He had several convictions on minor criminal offenses and was rejected by the Australian Army for being socially maladjusted. Bon seemed like the perfect fit. Originally, AC/DC released albums and toured without the benefit of releasing singles, which Bon Scott says is not in their nature.
1: We don't write singles. We have that in the past, but we don't write something like specifically for a single. We're an album band, a road album band. A single's only a pinch to anybody, you know. We've got a handsome enough. If some station picks up, like the BBC, which they probably never would, you know, then might get played and it might make the charts, but there's no way we do it intentionally.
0: Their studio albums like High Voltage and Let There Be Rock, and their live album, which really captured their dynamic concerts, 1978's If You Want Blood, You Got It, all did well in record sales. But what really broke the doors down for the band was the following year's Highway to Hell, which hit number 17 in the U.S. and number 8 in the U.K. It was the group's first million seller. We present Side A of AC/DC and the 1979 release Highway to Hell. 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

0: 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We heard Highway to Hell, Girls Got Rhythm, Walk All Over You, Touch Too Much, and Beating Around the Bush. The title track of the quadruple platinum album that made AC/DC international stars Highway to Hell is not only one of hard rock's all-time anthems, but also a chilling epitaph for lead singer Bon Scott, who drank himself to death several months later. Scott was notorious for living out the hard, partying, devil-may-care rock and roll lifestyle that Highway to Hell celebrated. According to Angus Young, Bon Scott was a partier, but a great performer on top of all.
1: Well, Bon, I always thought he was a, you know, a very dedicated guy at what he'd done, you know. And I think anyone, you know, you have to, you know, when you see someone like him, you know, he was always, to me, full of life, you know. He was never a negative guy. He was always positive. You know, and as for, you know, the lifestyle of the guy was, you know, if you were on some of those, the touring that would be done, you know, you might see a, the days off were few and far between. And it, you know, I mean, if you were been touring on the road for a couple of years, you know, the first, you know, if you had a couple of weeks off, you know, he, if you were in a town or you were away from home, I mean, he would, you know, he'd be out there enjoying himself. So, it was a lot of time. I always viewed his character more as, you know, that relates back to even when he was younger, because he'd worked on these fishing boats, and he had that type of thing. That's where all his tattoos and stuff had come from, you know. And he had that attitude, you know. It's like, I'm a sailor, and I'm in, you know, I'm in a different port, you know. And I've been away at sea for a long time, and hell, you know, he hit the high life. You know?
0: The song Highway to Hell is an undeniable classic no matter which way you look at it, although it is arguable as to whether the song would have had quite the impact had Bon Scott not died several months after the album's release. Side B of AC/DC and the 1979 release Highway to Hell, when the Vinyl Frontier continues.
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0: Hi, I'm Gareth Reed. Welcome back to the Vinyl Frontier and this weekend's destination, AC/DC, and the 1979 release, Highway to Hell. This is the final album AC/DC recorded with Bon Scott, the lead singer who provided the group with a fair share of its attitude. Just months after its release, Scott literally partied himself to death. The official cause cited as acute alcohol poisoning after a night of drinking. In light of his passing, it's hard not to see Highway to Hell as a last testament of sorts, being that it was his last work and all, and if Scott was going to go out in a blaze of glory, this certainly was the way to do it. The album is full of deviance, from cheerfully clumsy sex talk to drinking anthems and generally outlandish behavior. This is their best set of songs yet. From the boogie rock type Girls Got Rhythm to If You Want Blood, You Got It, and everything in between. The title track is the song that years later still has a massive impact. And according to Angus Young, he got the title after a long stretch of touring.
1: We've been touring here. It's been a long tour, and I think it was when I had sort of counted it up, you know, Malcolm hadn't sort of even been sort of in one place for nearly 4 years. You know, we've been moving all around the world and back and forth, and to finish one one country or in the next. And, I remember being in San Francisco and we were going to play it was a Bill Graham festival, and, there was a lady journalist who asked me, what would you call? Because she saw us all getting off the bus, like wrecks, She said, what would you call something that one of these tours you guys go on? I just said, a highway to hell, and I liked it when I said it, and it was a title that stuck with me.
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2: 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We heard Shot Down in Flames. Get it hot. If you want blood, you got it. Love Hungry Man and Night Prowler. And finally, back by popular demand, the interview clip of Angus Young, who finally makes the music critics shut up.
3: 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And really, they're lying. It's actually the 12th time we make the same album.
2: 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It's the Allman Brothers Band, Idlewild South, next time as we take a journey on the Vinyl Frontier.

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